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2: 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It's Michael Shane Wright, your Big Papa. Gonna kick it all off with my buddy Alan Jackson. 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
1: Breaker 19, this here's a rubber duck. You got a copy on me, Big Ben? Come on. Yeah, 10-4, Big Ben, for sure, for sure. By golly, it's clean clear to Flagtown. Come on. Yeah, it's a big 10-4 there, Big Ben. Yeah, we definitely got the front door, good buddy. Mercy sakes alive, looks like we've got us a convoy.
2: It was the dark of the moon on the 6th of June.

By the time we got into Tulsa town, we had 85 trucks in all. But there's a roadblock up on the clover leaf, and them bears is wall to wall. Yeah, them smokies as thick as bugs on a bumper. They even had a bear in the air. I says, calling all trucks, this here is the duck. We about to

0: Sorry, Big Ben, you're still too close. Yeah, them fog is starting to close up my sinuses. Mercy sakes, you better back off another 10.
1: Well, we rolled up Interstate 44 like a rocket sled on rails. We tore up all of our swindle sheets and left them setting on the scales. By the time we hit that shy town, them bears was getting smart. They'd brought up some reinforcements from the Illinois National Guard. There's armored cars and tanks and jeeps and rigs of every size. Yeah, them chicken coops was full of bears and choppers filled the skies. Well, we shot the line, we went for broke with 1,000 screaming trucks and 11 long-haired friends of Jesus in a chartreuse microbus.
0: Rubber duck to Sodbuster. Come on there, you have 10-4 Sodbusters. Listen, you want to put that microbus

0: find that suicide jockey? 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
1: 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I could see the bridge was lined with bears, but it didn't have a doggone dime. 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
0: 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Country's greatest hits in the studio here doing my show on a Wednesday night. Got to tell you, I'm using this mouse here and my knuckles are kind of feeling it. If you're not keeping up with me on social media, go check it out. See what happened today at Nevermore Oddities and Tattoo. You'll understand what I'm saying. Here we go with a little Diamond Rio, Love a Little Stronger.

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2: 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Michael Shane writes, your Big Papa here. Cruising on through this Wednesday night. It's going to be Thursday before we know it. I'll be here with you till midnight tonight. Hang out with me.

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Man, when I say classic 90s country, I mean classic 90s country. John Michael Montgomery, Randy Travis, Travis Tritt, all lined up to play for you back to back to back, right in the middle of our seven-song super set, WLAY with Big Papa.

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1: 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Here we go.

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2: 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Singing about that heartland here on WLAY 100.1 FM, where the country legends come to play and where I come to work every day. It's Big Papa Michael Shane Wright cruising on through this Wednesday night with you. Looking forward to being here with you till midnight.

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Eddie Raven, I Got Mexico here as we move on through this set. And here we go with Billy Dean. We Just Disagree. 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
2: 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Big Papa.
3: 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Whose bed? 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

They're nitty. They're gritty and they're dirty. It's the Nitty Gritty Dirt Band fishing in the dark here, helping us wrap up this 7-song superset. They will be followed by Keith Urban, Where the Blacktop Ends, as we wrap it on up here on WLAY.

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1: 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It's Diamond Rio kicking off this last long block of music. 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
1: 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I've got my diesel wound up, and she's running like never before.

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Mickey Gilley with that urban cowboy hit record Stand By Me, followed right now back to back with John Anderson, Straight Tequila Night. Bad idea. Don't mess with no woman on no Straight Tequila Night.

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4: Seven-song superset kicking it off with Alabama here on WLAY. It's me, Big Papa. I'm in

send another royalty check down there to my buddy Gary Baker. It's I Swear, giant smash hit, written by Gary, right here in the Shoals. And we play it all the time because it's a classic, and that's how classics become classics and wind up on a classic country station.

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8: 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Going to be 11 o'clock before you know it. And before you know that, that'll be up. And then it'll be midnight. It'll be time to sign off. And then it'll be Thursday. And then it'll be Friday. And then it'll be the weekend. Yeah.

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Restless Heart, singing about the complexities of modern love. 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

Brad Paisley and Tina Carter will wrap up this long block of music that kicked off our hour. 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
3: 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What did I tell you? We're back, and it's seven-song superset here on WLAY 100.1 FM. Michael Shane Wright, Big Papa, going all the way till midnight with you, kicking it all off with Mark Chestnut, who seems to be having a little difficulty.

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0: It's Emma Zink making money here on WLAY-FM 100.1. Your headquarters for hit country classics and new country spotlight artists like Emma. Just a good time for everybody. I had fun with you tonight. We'll do it again tomorrow. This is Big Papa saying out until tomorrow. Do it all over again.
1: Linda at the diner works a double every day, trying to get her baby raised, pinching pennies. She says every penny counts in an overdrawn account, giving 1999 but not a 20.

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1: Well, I thought about you. There's this app called Libby, L-I-B-B-Y.
2: I have it.
1: Do you really?
2: Yeah, the book app.
1: Yeah.
2: From the library.
3: Yeah.
1: You do too?
3: Mm-hmm.
1: You nerds.
2: Yeah, man. It's free and it's awesome. If you, how many times have we talked about going to the library and getting a library card?
1: You talk about it a lot.
2: If you don't, well, like once every quarter, I think. Once every 3 months we bring it up. But it's literally, you're already paying the taxes. You're already paying for the library. So you might as well get a little something free out of it.
1: Say it like a preacher would.
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2: So and you of have course, the, all the books.
1: If you have a library subscription card, who has a library subscription?
2: Right here. Dude, it's great because the library, you want free streaming services? They got them. You know, people paying for Netflix and all that. They've got all the streaming movies and all that
3: you
2: for
3: can
2: free.
3: Check out passes to national parks.
2: You can do all kinds of stuff.
1: You know, the other thing I think about a library is when like serial killers go and use their Wi-Fi so that no one catches them.
2: Yeah. And they always get caught.
1: Do they?
2: Oh, yeah.
3: Yeah. BTK. Yeah.
2: You don't think they're
1: BTK
2: tracking?
1: Got caught by the...
3: I don't know if it was a library or church computer, but he straight up asked the police an anonymous letter like, I mean, you guys can't track this. And they're like, no, of course we can't. Yeah.
2: You get on a government computer, believe me, every keystroke is logged.
3: Yep.
2: But yeah, so go to the library, and I know it's crazy. When's the last time you went into the library? Step in there and show them your driver's license and get yourself a library card. Grab a book while you're there.
3: Also, don't sleep on library book sales. A lot of times for like $5, they'll let you fill a bag with books that they're just phasing out. You can get some deals.
1: When I walk in and that smell,
3: yes.
1: it immediately makes my stomach turn. It's like
2: in
1: it
2: a bad
1: flipping.
2: Way?
1: Yeah, I get like butterflies in my stomach.
2: Oh, from studying back in the day?
1: I don't know what it is. It's weird. Anyway.
2: Library cards are free. You can borrow video games. You can do movies. You can do all the stuff. Art. Yeah, I mean.
1: Libby is the app. You can use that if you have the library card or subscription, whatever they call it. And you can go through there and put it to your Kindle and boom. Right. Of course you guys know about it.
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1: Good Thursday morning. I'm Jeff Rowland at the Shoals Insider News Desk. Here's what's trending this hour in Shoals area news. A Sheffield man is facing a drug trafficking charge after agents with the Colbert County Drug Task Force executed a search warrant at a home on Austin Avenue in Sheffield. 37-year-old Walker Deron Hogan Jr. was taken into custody Thursday after agents discovered around 3.5 pounds of synthetic marijuana, commonly known as spice. Agents also seized approximately $11,000 in cash and an assault-style rifle and several high-capacity magazines during the search. Hogan was transported to the Colbert County Jail and charged with drug trafficking. This according to Task Force Director Curtis Burns. Burns said he was very proud of one of the agents who went above and beyond to put this case together. The investigation remains ongoing. The Tuscumbia Police Department and the community are mourning the loss of canine dog Eli. Eli was a bloodhound. He began his career with the department back in 2019 with his first handler, Officer John Woodrum. During his years of service, Eli was instrumental in locating people in distress, finding missing children, fugitives, and criminal suspects, and also elderly individuals who became lost. The police department issued a statement saying, Eli, thank you for your service to the city of Tuscumbia. You will be forever missed. You're up to date. That's what's trending this hour in Shoals area news. I'm

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1: From Yellowhammer News, good morning. I'm Scott Chambers. Alabama's nursing board says its online licensing system remains down following a cyber attack. The outage began September 1st during one of the busiest stretches of the year. About 80,000 registered nurses are due to renew, and new graduates are waiting on licenses. The board has switched to paper applications and warns of scammers posing as board investigators. A heat advisory covers much of Alabama today. The National Weather Service says heat index values will run between 105 to 110 degrees, with actual highs in the 90s to around 100. In the Tennessee Valley, that heat advisory has been extended through Saturday. Officials warn the heat and humidity can be dangerous. U.S. Representative Gary Palmer announces his bill has passed the U.S. House of Representatives. Yellowhammer's Elizabeth Kramer reports.
2: The bipartisan legislation, known as the CHARM Act, seeks to boost America's domestic sourcing of rare materials and not rely on adversarial nations. The Republican of Alabama's 6th District notes that the act would direct the Environmental Protection Agency to develop a federal strategy, including the recycling of materials from electronic waste. For Yellowhammer News, I'm Elizabeth Kramer.
1: After working just 7 days since their summer break, House lawmakers are going home again. House Speaker Mike Johnson has adjourned the House early so members can hit the campaign trail. That means a vote on a resolution to impeach Defense Secretary Pete Hegseth will not happen until after November's midterm elections. The resolution was introduced by Republican Thomas Massie. I'm Scott Chambers. You are listening to Yellowhammer News.
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4: It's your forecast for today, another hot one. The temperatures in the 70s this morning will soar all the way to the mid to upper 90s. The heat advisory is in place for the Tennessee Valley for feel-like temperatures close to 105. Warmer, hot, muggy, however you want to describe it for tonight. We're in the 70s, no relief at night, and more heat expected for Friday. Plenty of sunshine and temperatures will once again soar to the mid to upper 90s. Feel-like temperatures around 105.
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1: Hello, planet Earth. I'm your announcer, David Angel. 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

0: back on Earth? 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And God said, let there be light. 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All of you on the good earth.
1: Roger, Edward. Silver stating. Roger.
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2: Oh, good job, Sean. All right, get a good tweet, tag us. 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

0: The forecast for today, another hot one. The temperatures in the 70s this morning will soar all the way to the mid to upper 90s. The heat advisory is in place for the Tennessee Valley for feel-like temperatures close to 105. Warm or hot, muggy, however you want to describe it for tonight. We're in the 70s, no relief at night, and more heat expected for Friday. Plenty of sunshine and temperatures will once again soar to the mid to upper 90s. Feel-like temperatures around 105.
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1: Good morning. How are y'all doing?
2: Pretty good. And you?
1: I'm good. I just wanted to call and tell you I enjoy y'all's show very much. 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
2: Oh, thank you.
3: Thanks, man. What do you do for a living?
1: I'm a civil engineer.
3: What does that mean exactly?
2: That means he's very nice when he does his engineering. Yeah, he's very civil.
3: What is that, like bridges and stuff?
1: Yeah.
2: Oh, All right.
3: Sounds like you're smarter than we are.
1: I wouldn't say that.
2: I don't know. I would.
3: It's not a real tall order, honestly.
2: You're working on infrastructure. We're working on digestion.
1: I do appreciate what y'all do for the troops as well.
2: Oh, thank you, man.
3: It's the least that we can do, man.
1: But I'll let y'all go. I just want to say hi. I appreciate it, and I'm glad I got to talk to y'all.
2: Same.

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6: Good morning.
4: Hey, what's up, high score guy?
6: How'd you know it was me?
4: I don't know. We guessed.
6: You ready for my new score?
4: Are we? We were just talking about it.
6: $60,577,280,896.
5: Wow.
4: That's solid.
5: Dude.
6: Remember when I called you, I was real low?
5: Yeah.
6: I'm playing double on my game. Your senior ball went all the way up to $15 billion.
5: Wow. Dude, that is so great. I mean, I struggle with things like Fortnite because I'm a slow builder.
6: Yeah.
5: And I, you know, Call of Duty, I'm a camper. There's things that I do that are just not good. And I don't get scores like you.
6: I'm just lucky this morning. I just hit all that. I was down to $3 billion. Now look at me.
5: Yeah. Now look at him, Big D.
4: Now look at him. Now look at him. All right. Well, hi, Scott, score guy. Thank you. Looking forward to talking to you some other time.
6: All right, buddy.
5: Okay. All right, bud. Okay. Later. Okay.
4: I can tell you, sometimes, like in real, like everyday life, I'll just go, hey, guys.
5: Hey, guys.
4: Hey, guys.
5: I do it
4: all the time.
5: I walked into Walmart the other day. I'm like, hey, guys.
4: Hey,
5: to the
4: guys.
5: Little people like that by the greeter area.
4: Sometimes hey, guys. I'll go, you know who this is?
5: I don't do that.
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0: You have, what are you doing?
1: Bubba? Dating apps.
0: Oh. Okay, during the show? Are you finding?
1: Well, no, I got notifications and I got this thing. Monica likes you, and I'm looking at this.
2: Why do you have those turned on?
0: Is this going to be a thing now?
1: Yeah. I don't know.
0: I'm going to do this. This is
1: but
0: so.
1: I don't know. I think Monica's pretty great. Monica says a life goal of mine is to make an epic playlist. Comment a song I should add.
2: Oh, you're doing work for her.
1: That is a life.
2: Swipe left.
1: No, but I'm like, that's a life goal. That's a life goal.
2: Is
1: wow.
2: Is that underachieving to you, or?
1: Yes, very much underachieving.
2: So are we swiping left on Monica?
1: Yes, Monica is gone. So anyway, I'll put it up now.
0: Thank you.
1: Back to work.
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2: Good Thursday morning. I'm Jeff Rowland at the Shoals Insider News Desk. Here's what's trending this hour in Shoals area news. A Sheffield man is facing a drug trafficking charge after agents with the Colbert County Drug Task Force executed a search warrant at a home on Austin Avenue in Sheffield. 37-year-old Walker Deron Hogan Jr. was taken into custody Thursday after agents discovered around 3.5 pounds of synthetic marijuana, commonly known as spice. Agents also seized approximately $11,000 in cash and an assault-style rifle and several high-capacity magazines during the search. Hogan was transported to the Colbert County Jail and charged with drug trafficking. This according to Task Force Director Curtis Burns. Burns said he was very proud of one of the agents who went above and beyond to put this case together. The investigation remains ongoing. The Tuscumbia Police Department and the community are mourning the loss of canine dog Eli. Eli was a bloodhound. He began his career with the department back in 2019 with his first handler, Officer John Woodrum. During his years of service, Eli was instrumental in locating people in distress, finding missing children, fugitives, and criminal suspects, and also elderly individuals who became lost. The police department issued a statement saying, Eli, thank you for your service to the city of Tuscumbia. You will be forever missed. You're up to date. That's what's trending this hour in Shoals area news. I'm Jeff Rowe.

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1: From Yellowhammer News, good morning. I'm Scott Chambers. Board members of the foundation that raises private money for Alabama Public Television have approved a $39,500 statewide survey. The vote came Wednesday after members clashed over questions of public trust and transparency. Leaders say the survey will gauge how Alabamians view APT and its programming statewide. Alabama Democratic gubernatorial nominee Doug Jones wants to expand the lieutenant governor's powers. Jones said Wednesday, if elected, he will work with the legislature on a constitutional amendment to reorganize state government with the governor and lieutenant governor elected as one ticket, like the president and vice president. Blue Cross and Blue Shield of Alabama paid $13.1 billion to Alabama entities in 2025. Yellowhammer's Elizabeth Kramer reports.
2: This is more than $1 billion over the previous year. The company posted a $3.2 million net loss, according to financial documents. A recently published Yale School of Public Health study found that the cost of care and not insurer profit accounts for nearly all of the gross in premiums paid by privately insured Americans. For Yellowhammer News, I'm Elizabeth Kramer.
1: Your Thursday forecast across Alabama, sunny and hot today. A heat advisory covers much of the state. The National Weather Service says heat index values will run between 105 to 110 degrees, with actual highs in the 90s to around 100. Health officials say to stay hydrated and limit time outdoors. I'm Scott Chambers. 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
4: Your forecast for today, another hot one. The temperatures in the 70s this morning will soar all the way to the mid to upper 90s. The heat advisory is in place for the Tennessee Valley for feel-like temperatures close to 105. Warm or hot, muggy, however you want to describe it for tonight. We're in the 70s, no relief at night, and more heat expected for Friday. Plenty of sunshine and temperatures will once again soar to the mid to upper 90s. Feel-like temperatures around 105.
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1: Okay, so tonight I'm going to be trying corn cookies.
2: What is corn cookies?
1: So corn cookies, it's kind of like... So it's this mix of cornbread, but cookies.
2: So it's sweet cornbread?
1: Kind of, yeah, with a hint of vanilla.
2: But crunchy like cookies?
1: Yeah.
2: Not crunchy, but not crunchy, what I mean, like solid like a cookie.
1: Yes. So you make them, you just put egg, and it's like eggs and some of the butter, I think, and you mix it up, and then you bake them, and they come out like little cookies that taste kind of like... corn bread and cookie. I'm pumped.
2: Yeah, I was gonna say it kind of sounds weird. Like, why don't you make cornbread or cookies? But I mean, I love both, and
1: I do too.
2: I'm not gonna say that I'm close to the idea of trying your corn cookies.
1: You may see it in the grocery stores. I just happened to see it. It's called corn cookie baking mix.
2: They have dough like already done.
1: Yeah, like that, dough? Yeah,
2: corn
1: I'm
2: cookie
1: saying.
2: Dough.
1: No. You've got to add. Okay.
2: So I can't
1: butter.
2: Just eat it out of the thing.
1: You know what? You might be able. If anyone will, you will. Maybe I'll bring you some samples tomorrow.
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2: Just wanting to say hello, and I listen to your show every day. And I can't wait till tomorrow to listen to your Friday song, because it is a blast to listen to, and it makes me smile and laugh.
3: Oh, well,
2: and
3: thank
2: you. And I hope you guys have a great day.
3: Thank you. That's, like, super sweet of you. Just to, I mean, you're not asking for anything. I'm used to people asking for stuff like, hey, can we have tickets? Can we have this? Can we do that? I think it's cool that you're just being kind to us.
2: Oh, yeah, absolutely.
3: You're a good person.
4: You are. What's your name?
2: Megan.
3: Everybody, be like Megan. She's amazing.
4: Megan. Megan. Megan.
3: Megan. Slow clap.
2: Thank you.
4: Bye, Megan.
2: Bye. Have a great day.
3: Thank you. Bye. We love you.
2: Bye-bye. We love you, too.
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0: So somebody reported them.
1: It's the next door neighbor. They know it's the next door neighbor. And they had it in the plans for next year because this is not a small undertaking. But because it's the city now involved, you have 30 days to do this. They're scrambling, trying to find somebody to take care of this. And the neighbor comes over trying to act like, you know, obviously not mentioning it, and was asking them something about mowing a lawn or whatever. And my sister-in-law just straight up turned her back and walked in the house.
0: Good for her.
1: Yeah, she was like, I know what she did.
0: This is going to cost her thousands of dollars.
1: Tens of thousands. And she said it was in our plans for next year because they had to replace something with her pool. It's a whole thing. And so, So I'm like, ooh, neighbor drama that's not mine. I'm invested.
0: All right, so you ready for this? If you thought it was bad already, they started doing it in Dallas, and I know other cities are starting to roll it out. They're putting cameras all over the garbage trucks. And so what they're doing now, basically the whole city is an HOA. They're going around with the garbage trucks things, and they're like looking at people who don't mow their lawns. They're looking at any kind of, you know, urban blight, and they're reporting, it's being self-reported by the garbage trucks.
1: Wow.
0: And so, yeah, we're going to see a lot more of this coming
1: up. I wonder
0: up.
1: Maybe if the garbage trucks got them, it wasn't their neighbor after. No, I mean, they're not in Dallas. So.
0: Yeah, but, well, I don't know what cities have it. I only saw a thing on Dallas because I know they were doing it. But the point is, yeah, we're, man.
1: So now we're all in an HOA, even if we're not in an HOA.
0: Yes.
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4: 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When asked to take pay, he refused. But when pressed, the boy confessed he needed money to go to school. It was his dream, you see, to become a doctor. For years, the gentleman paid for the boy's education, and 50 years later, another Englishman, Winston Churchill, lay dying. Hitler threatened his nation, and he needed to be well. He immediately recovered when given a new injection. It was called penicillin and was discovered by that little farm boy, Alexander Fleming. The man who sent Fleming to school was Winston Churchill's father. His commitment saved his own son's life.
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5: I have bad news about your squeezy cheese, Bubba.
6: What?
5: We have this block of squeeze cheese. It's squishy.
6: Yeah.
5: That you brought in, and I love it. We all play with it. TSA had updated their guidelines somewhat recently to include not just liquid, but gels over, 3.4 ounces that, you know, you can't take, let's say, a full can of hairspray on. But because a squishy is technically, a lot of them are gel-filled, they can't let them through. So parents are showing up with the squishies for their kids.
6: Yeah,
5: for the
6: like the Neatos and all those kind of things. They're like fidget squishy toys.
5: Fidget squishies. And they're not all making them through because they don't pass the guidelines.
6: Oh, my gosh.
5: Right?
6: How do we find out, that one obviously is larger than 3 ounces of squish.
5: I don't know. If we have to weigh them?
6: Because that one is about 4 inches by 4 inches square. It is huge. That is a big block of squish.

0: hefty squeezy cheese.
1: It is hefty cheese. So yeah, you want to make sure that if you like, we've got the holidays coming up.
0: Yeah.
1: And if that's how you're going to keep your kids occupied on a plane going home to visit the family and it gets confiscated, that is not a place you want to be.
2: Okay, hold on. I'm actually going to, I can't believe I'm Googling airplane.
1: Airplane squishy.
2: Yeah. Airplane approved. This is terrible. We have to actually. Okay, there are some. You can find some airplane-approved squeezy toys.
1: Yeah.
2: Oh, wow. Yeah, it's not as fun. They've got some that are cute. They're shaped like an airplane and everything.
1: Adorable.
2: Yeah.
1: So, yeah, just make sure that because the last thing you want is for TSA to have to confiscate your child's toy.
2: TSA is, yeah, they're taking a bunch of them, leaving kids in tears. This is like, oh, wow, there's huge lots of TikToks on it and everything.
1: Yeah.
2: Wow.
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0: Hey, it's Big D and Bobby.

0: You hear us talk about lean. 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And the thing with lean is it's not an injectable. So if you've got like
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0: 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And this is a supplement that you take, so there's no needle. 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If this is something that you're battling with. 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

school uphill both ways. 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
2: Good Thursday morning. I'm Jeff Rowland at the Shoals Insider News Desk. Here's what's trending this hour in Shoals area news. A Sheffield man is facing a drug trafficking charge after agents with the Colbert County Drug Task Force executed a search warrant at a home on Austin Avenue in Sheffield. 37-year-old Walker Deron Hogan Jr. was taken into custody Thursday after agents discovered around 3.5 pounds of synthetic marijuana, commonly known as spice. Agents also seized approximately $11,000 in cash and an assault-style rifle and several high-capacity magazines during the search. Hogan was transported to the Colbert County Jail and charged with drug trafficking. This according to Task Force Director Curtis Burns. Burns said he was very proud of one of the agents who went above and beyond to put this case together. The investigation remains ongoing. The Tuscumbia Police Department and the community are mourning the loss of canine dog Eli. Eli was a bloodhound. He began his career with the department back in 2019 with his first handler, Officer John Woodrum. During his years of service, Eli was instrumental in locating people in distress, finding missing children, fugitives, and criminal suspects, and also elderly individuals who became lost. The police department issued a statement saying, Eli, thank you for your service to the city of Tuscumbia. You will be forever missed. You're up to date. That's what's trending this hour in Shoals Area News. I'm Jeff Rowland at the Shoals Insider News Desk, your news authority.
3: From Yellowhammer News, good morning. I'm Scott Chambers. Huntsville is now the second best city in America for renters. A new Rent Cafe ranking puts the Rocket City at number 2 out of 150 cities, up from 5th place last year. The study weighs the economy, cost of living, and quality of life. Average rent in Huntsville sits at $1,285 a month, and cities across the country are studying the growth. Dothan police have a warning about a text message scam. Investigators say the texts pretend to come from the city of Dothan and Dothan Utilities, claiming a technician is about to shut off your service. Police say the messages are fake, and if you receive one, do not reply, but report it to police. The state of Alabama has approved its first workforce Pell program. Yellowhammer's Elizabeth Kramer reports.
4: This opens a new pathway for students to use federal Pell Grant funding for short-term training, tied directly to high-demand careers. Governor Kay Ivey announced that Lawson State Community College's line worker training program is the first to complete the workforce Pell process. The program provides more than 400 hours of hands-on training over 10 weeks and provides a firm launchpad into a successful career. For Yellowhammer News, I'm Elizabeth Kramer.
3: As the Federal Reserve has raised interest rates for the first time in 3 years, many Americans are struggling with rising costs of living, including energy and more. Since the start of the war with Iran, the typical household has spent an extra $930 in energy costs. Gas is now $4.42 a gallon, and diesel sits at a record $6.30 per gallon. I'm Scott Chambers. 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
6: It's your forecast for today, another hot one. The temperatures in the 70s this morning will soar all the way to the mid to upper 90s. The heat advisory is in place for the Tennessee Valley for feel-like temperatures close to 105. Warmer, hot, muggy, however you want to describe it for tonight. We're in the 70s, no relief at night, and more heat expected for Friday. Plenty of sunshine and temperatures will once again soar to the mid to upper 90s. Feel-like temperatures around 105.
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1: Jamie says, which two letters on the alphabet are always jealous? N, V.
2: Molly tweets, realizing my emergency contact is my husband, who doesn't even know his own doctor's name. But sure, call him in emergency, and he'll tell you to call me.
1: Erica says, you're born, you watch pants go from baggy to skinny, back to baggy every 10 years, and then you die.
2: And Sean says, alligators can live up to 100 years, which is why there's an increased chance that they will see you later.
1: Oh, good job, Sean. All right, get a good tweet, tag us. We'll see it at Big D and Bubba.
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4: Luke Bryan's on the show, but we're talking more about his high school football star son.
6: Well, it was, so you'll love this story, guys. So on Thursday, I was in Ottawa, Ontario. I flew home, got into bed. By the time I land, it was about 2 o'clock Friday morning. I wake up like somebody had, you know, infused caffeine in my bloodstream. I woke up about 8, and then we do the game. The game gets finished about 10 p.m. Well, then I go sit around my fire at the house, and we talk about the game till about 12:30 a.m. Well, then I wake up at 8 the next day, or that morning, the same morning, you know. So, well, when I'm on stage in Saratoga, I start trying to tell the fans, like, my day. And I'm like, So I'm on stage at 9:30, and I'm telling the fans, yeah, today at 12:30, I was at a fire in Tennessee, 12:30 a.m., and now I'm in Saratoga Springs at 9:45, thanking y'all for selling out the Word on the Street tour. And then, right after the show, I fly back home on Sunday, and I'm back in my bed, and I'm like, I have no idea where the hell I'm at in my universe right now.
4: Yeah, I bet. Well, the new album is out. It's called Signs. Luke Bryan is a guest. We'll talk more. Luke, on the way next. Hang on.
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1: Good Thursday morning. I'm Jeff Rowland at the Shoals Insider News Desk. Here's what's trending this hour in Shoals area news. A Sheffield man is facing a drug trafficking charge after agents with the Colbert County Drug Task Force executed a search warrant at a home on Austin Avenue in Sheffield. 37-year-old Walker Deron Hogan Jr. was taken into custody Thursday after agents discovered around 3.5 pounds of synthetic marijuana, commonly known as spice. Agents also seized approximately $11,000 in cash and an assault-style rifle and several high-capacity magazines during the search. Hogan was transported to the Colbert County Jail and charged with drug trafficking. This according to Task Force Director Curtis Burns. Burns said he was very proud of one of the agents who went above and beyond to put this case together. The investigation remains ongoing. The Tuscumbia Police Department and the community are mourning the loss of canine dog Eli. Eli was a bloodhound. He began his career with the department back in 2019 with his first handler, Officer John Woodrum. During his years of service, Eli was instrumental in locating people in distress, finding missing children, fugitives, and criminal suspects, and also elderly individuals who became lost. The police department issued a statement saying, Eli, thank you for your service to the city of Tuscumbia. You will be forever missed. You're up to date. That's what's trending this hour in Shoals Area News. I'm Jeff Rowland at the Shoals Insider News Desk, your news authority.
2: From Yellowhammer News, good morning. I'm Scott Chambers. As the heat index will push 110 degrees today, health officials are urging Alabamians to take the heat seriously. Health officials say to take frequent breaks if you have to work outside and to stay hydrated. Avoid strenuous work during the hottest part of the day and wear loose, lightweight, light-colored clothing. Bus drivers in Mobile County are demanding more pay. Drivers took their concerns to the Mobile County Public School Board this week, calling for higher wages and better staffing. The push comes as districts across Alabama compete for drivers. Mobile County is one of the state's largest school systems, and the board is weighing its next budget. Blue Cross and Blue Shield of Alabama paid $13.1 billion to Alabama entities in 2025. Yellowhammer's Elizabeth Kramer reports.
3: This is more than $1 billion over the previous year. The company posted a $3.2 million net loss, according to financial documents. A recently published Yale School of Public Health study found that the cost of care and not insurer profit accounts for nearly all of the growth in premiums paid by privately insured Americans. For Yellowhammer News, I'm Elizabeth Kramer.
2: AAA puts the national average for a gallon of regular at $4.43 per gallon. Here in the Yellowhammer state, regular gas is averaging $3.99 a gallon, more than 35 cents below the national average. The cheapest place to fill up in Alabama is Marshall County in northeast Alabama at $3.93 per gallon. I'm Scott Chambers. 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
5: Your forecast for today, another hot one. The temperatures in the 70s this morning will soar all the way to the mid to upper 90s. The heat advisory is in place for the Tennessee Valley for feel-like temperatures close to 105. Warm or hot, muggy, however you want to describe it for tonight. We're in the 70s, no relief at night, and more heat expected for Friday. Plenty of sunshine and temperatures will once again soar to the mid to upper 90s. Feel-like temperatures around 105.
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0: been a CNA for 10 years. I'm a medical assistant right now. And so I'm just taking that next step to further it a little bit more.
1: Well, we are so excited for you. That is awesome.
2: Good for you and your daughter. And that's awesome. So great. So great. Well, we just wanted to call and tell you congratulations. And I wanted you to tell that to Bubba. So thank you.
1: Because I love Scrubs.
0: Yeah.
2: Bubba, we're big Scrub guys.
1: Yeah. Always have been a fan of Scrubs. And you know, it's weird because a lot of like people in the medical field say, yes, guys always say that. But we were way ahead of the curve.
2: Oh, yeah, yeah. Before
1: we were in the beginning. We were before Grey's Anatomy. We liked Scrubs.
2: That's right. Hannah, we love you. Have a great one. Thank you. Tell your daughter we said hi, too.
0: I sure will. Thanks.
2: All right. Later.
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5: Your forecast for today, another hot one. The temperatures in the 70s this morning will soar all the way to the mid to upper 90s. The heat advisory is in place for the Tennessee Valley for feel-like temperatures close to 105. Warm or hot, muggy, however you want to describe it for tonight. We're in the 70s, no relief at night. And more heat expected for Friday. Plenty of sunshine and temperatures will once again soar to the mid to upper 90s. Feel-like temperatures around 105.
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0: Hamster. There's no P.
1: Let me see. Hold on. Hamster. Yeah, I kind of do have a P.
2: Hamster?
1: It's a silent P, but there's a hamster. Hamster.
0: Yeah.
1: Who says hamster?
0: No one says hamster. Everyone says ham with a P.
1: Maybe it's a New Hampshire thing, and we just
0: could be.
1: We're trained like hamster.
2: Oh, yeah. That's okay.
0: That's a good point. And then
1: hamster.
0: And what was the other thing she said?
1: Raspberry does not. It has a P, but we don't say it.
0: Oh, right.
2: Yeah, you don't say raspberry.
0: Raspberry.
1: I'm going to start saying raspberry.
0: Raspberry and
1: hamster.
0: And
1: then when people try to correct me, I'm going to go, look it up. Spell it.
0: Yes. Yeah. Yeah. Pull the old thing. Yeah. English. For those who are, like, if it's not your first language, honestly, it's really kind of like not even mine.
1: English is a mess.
0: Oh, my goodness.
1: Because there was a while where I dated a lady who was a teacher who was an English as a second language teacher. She's like, you have no idea how bad. You try to explain, like, a language rule to a kid. And then immediately in the next sentence, that rule is thrown out because we have all these exceptions.
2: Even that we have the rhyme, I before E except after C. And how many times is that one broken, which screwed up all my spelling tests in school? Thanks, Mrs. Duffy.
1: Yeah.
0: Hamster.
1: Hamster.
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2: Now the latest from the WAFF 48 First Alert weather team.
3: The temperature's already warming up. Plenty of sunshine. 70s become 80s. And on our way to the mid to upper 90s. Heat advisory in place for the area. Warm tonight. After feel like temperatures 105 by day, we'll fall back into the 70s tonight. Bring it back again Friday with more heat. Temperatures mid to upper 90s. Feels like 105. And the heat goes on for Saturday and Sunday. Mid to upper 90s with feel like temperatures both days around 105 degrees.
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1: From Yellowhammer News, good morning. I'm Scott Chambers. Alabama's nursing board says its online licensing system remains down following a cyber attack. The outage began September 1st during one of the busiest stretches of the year. About 80,000 registered nurses are due to renew, and new graduates are waiting on licenses. The board has switched to paper applications and warns of scammers posing as board investigators. A heat advisory covers much of Alabama today. The National Weather Service says heat index values will run between 105 to 110 degrees, with actual highs in the 90s to around 100. In the Tennessee Valley, that heat advisory has been extended through Saturday. Officials warn the heat and humidity can be dangerous. U.S. Representative Gary Palmer announces his bill has passed the U.S. House of Representatives. Yellowhammer's Elizabeth Kramer reports.
2: The bipartisan legislation, known as the CHARM Act, seeks to boost America's domestic sourcing of rare materials and not rely on adversarial nations. The Republican of Alabama's 6th District notes that the act would direct the Environmental Protection Agency to develop a federal strategy, including the recycling of materials from electronic waste. For Yellowhammer News, I'm Elizabeth Kramer.
1: After working just 7 days since their summer break, House lawmakers are going home again. House Speaker Mike Johnson has adjourned the House early so members can hit the campaign trail. That means a vote on a resolution to impeach Defense Secretary Pete Hegseth will not happen until after November's midterm elections. The resolution was introduced by Republican Thomas Massey. I'm Scott Chambers. You are listening to Yellowhammer News.
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2: Now the latest from the WAFF 48 First Alert weather team.
3: The temperature's already warming up. Plenty of sunshine. 70s become 80s. And on our way to the mid to upper 90s. Heat advisory in place for the area. Warm tonight. After feel like temperatures 105 by day, we'll fall back into the 70s tonight. Bring it back again Friday with more heat. Temperatures mid to upper 90s. Feels like 105. And the heat goes on for Saturday and Sunday. Mid to upper 90s with feel like temperatures both days around 105 degrees.
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2: Plenty of sunshine this afternoon and those temperatures already into the 90s. Certainly feeling still like summer out there with that feel like temperature about 105 and after a warm night tonight. Another hot day on Friday. A heat advisory remains in place for the Tennessee Valley, not just for your Friday, but right into the weekend as well, as the mid to upper 90s will continue for Friday, Saturday, and Sunday. Any rogue shower could provide a little bit of relief, but it's all about the heat with those feel-like temperatures between 103 and 107 degrees each day.
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And I watched him burn himself up on bourbon and speed. But I was smarter than most, and I could choose. Learn to talk like a man on the 6 o'clock news.

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2: For Yellowhammer News, I'm Elizabeth Kramer. Additional funding allocated to aid opioid-related death investigations. Alabama Governor Kay Ivey has awarded a grant totaling over $262,000 to the Alabama Department of Forensic Sciences. The funds will be used to purchase equipment which will assist with opioid and other synthetic drug case investigations. Officials say that this will help speed up toxicology results and improve accuracy. A statewide survey will gauge how residents feel about Alabama Public Television. Yellowhammer's Scott Chambers has more.
3: Board members of the foundation that raises private money for Alabama Public Television have approved a $39,500 statewide survey. The vote came Wednesday after members clashed over questions of public trust and transparency. Leaders say the survey will gauge how Alabamians view APT and its programming statewide. For Yellowhammer News, I'm Scott Chambers.
2: A Decatur police officer has been placed on administrative duty during an investigation of the officer's alleged misuse of the city's automated license plate recognition system. Decatur PD said it learned of a possible misuse of the Flock camera system June 12th and immediately opened an internal affairs investigation. The Alabama Law Enforcement Agency is conducting a separate investigation to determine whether any criminal violations occurred. A resurfacing project is currently underway in Baldwin County. 5.6 miles of US 90 will be affected by

0: Ongoing lane closures during the process, it's expected to take another 1 to 2 weeks to finish the project. I'm Elizabeth Kramer. You're listening to Yellowhammer News.
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3: Plenty of sunshine this afternoon and those temperatures already into the 90s. Certainly feeling still like summer out there. With that feel like temperature about 105 and after a warm night tonight. Another hot day on Friday. A heat advisory remains in place for the Tennessee Valley, not just for your Friday, but right into the weekend as well, as the mid to upper 90s will continue for Friday, Saturday, and Sunday. Any rogue shower could provide a little bit of relief, but it's all about the heat with those feel like temperatures between 103 and 107 degrees each day.
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0: 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Hey, y'all, this is Mark Normore on the air right here every afternoon, 3 to 7. And I am so proud to be a part of Storytime with Mark. It's a little 60-second story about my storied songwriting career. And we sure do have lots of fun with it. We know you do, too. Thanks for the great response. 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
1: From Yellowhammer News, good morning. I'm Scott Chambers. As the heat index will push 110 degrees today, health officials are urging Alabamians to take the heat seriously. Health officials say to take frequent breaks if you have to work outside and to stay hydrated. Avoid strenuous work during the hottest part of the day and wear loose, lightweight, light-colored clothing. Bus drivers in Mobile County are demanding more pay. Drivers took their concerns to the Mobile County Public School Board this week, calling for higher wages and better staffing. The push comes as districts across Alabama compete for drivers. Mobile County is one of the state's largest school systems, and the board is weighing its next budget. Blue Cross and Blue Shield of Alabama paid $13.1 billion to Alabama entities in 2025. Yellowhammer's Elizabeth Kramer reports.
2: This is more than $1 billion over the previous year. The company posted a $3.2 million net loss, according to financial documents. A recently published Yale School of Public Health study found that the cost of care and not insurer profit accounts for nearly all of the gross in premiums paid by privately insured Americans. For Yellowhammer News, I'm Elizabeth Kramer.
1: AAA puts the national average for a gallon of regular at $4.43 per gallon. Here in the Yellowhammer state, regular gas is averaging $3.99 a gallon, more than 35 cents below the national average. The cheapest place to fill up in Alabama is Marshall County in northeast Alabama at $3.93 per gallon. I'm Scott Chambers. 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
2: Now the latest from the WAFF 48 First Alert weather team.
3: Plenty of sunshine this afternoon and those temperatures already into the 90s. Certainly feeling still like summer out there with that feel like temperature about 105 and after a warm night tonight. Another hot day on Friday. A heat advisory remains in place for the Tennessee Valley, not just for your Friday, but right into the weekend as well, as the mid to upper 90s will continue for Friday, Saturday, and Sunday. Any rogue shower could provide a little bit of relief, but it's all about the heat with those feel like temperatures between 103 and 107 degrees each day.
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Ladies and gentlemen, here we rock into that Thursday show. Mr. Mark here. Man, I have fun with this, and I know y'all do too, because I see you out in public when I'm eating. You say, yeah, I want to go talk to that big old tall guy, 6'3", with a spiky white hair. It's me. Always look me up. I will talk to you ad nauseum. You know, if you want to talk, man, I will talk some WLAY history, Muscle Shoals music history, Bob Dylan. I know a lot about Bob Dylan history. We'll just talk. Johnny Cash, I walk the line here. 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
1: WLAY congratulating our latest winner. Won himself two tickets to the big Honky Tonk Throwdown next weekend in Corinth. Yeah, with Pam Tillis and Mark Chestnut, Roger Presley, and your great plus one from Cherokee. 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

drink plenty of that Wawa stuff. And I want to tell you, if you're down in Red Bay, you're going to find that Tammy Wynette Museum. It's really cool. It's one of those finds, I would say. You know, it's kind of like a little hole in the wall. Great little museum. The upper deck of that house is devoted entirely to Tammy Wynette, her career, some of the clothing, and some of the furniture, too. That's in Red Bay. Man, hop, skip, and a jump away. Here's Martina McBride, Wild Angels, WLAY. Thursday music for you, long set, 100.1.

0: WLAY 100.1, Mr. Mark Normore here. And we want to tell you story time with Mark. The new one comes out every Monday. We have folks actually waiting for those. It makes us feel good. Thank you, thank you, thank you for digging into that. It's a little 60-second clip about me and my storied songwriting and music career. And our great social media team puts that on, like I say, every Monday. A new one comes out on our Instagram and Facebook pages, WLAYFM. Spread the word. Did you know Billy Bob Thornton was a soap opera actor once before he became a movie star? He was on The Young Writers. That was a soap opera. And Hollywood success did not happen overnight. He had some bit parts, too, and really whatever acting jobs he could get. And the big break was Sling Blade and Carl Childers and Katie Barr. The Door. Wow, wow. Hey, Waylon Jennings on the way. Brooks and Dunn, Travis Tritt to kick off the next Extra Long Set. Classic country here on WLAY on your Thursday, September 17th, right after we hear from Channel 48 weather. Do a short little break.
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2: And we managed to do it once again today with those temperatures soaring to the mid to upper 90s once again. The feel-like temperatures around 105. We've had plenty of sunshine. It'll be a clear night tonight and still warm mid-70s. And that summer-like feel is going to hang on tight for the weekend. Friday, Saturday, Sunday, each and every day will be mid to upper 90s. Feels like about 105 daily. Those of you going to those high school football games Friday night, expect some very hot temperatures for the game, even during the evening.
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this never-ending love. Oh, but I never will forget when she stood up and said, so I guess you think we're just gonna kiss and make up, don't you?

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AY100.1, country's greatest hits. Mr. Mark, on your Thursday, hope you're having a great 5 o'clock drive. I want to tell you, man, if you haven't been down to Tupelo in a while, the Elvis birthplace, they've got a big 3-acre area down there with all kind of, you know, merch shop, the church that Elvis went to when he was a kid. They've really grown it, and you need to check it out. It's a must-do. Elvis's birthplace, Tupelo, Mississippi. Also, they got the little restaurant. I can't remember the name. It's not Fat Boys, but it's something like that. That Elvis used to like those hamburgers. The dough burgers is what Elvis liked. And it's really cool. You don't go into the restaurant. You just kind of pull up in the parking lot, and the waitresses come out to your car and actually take your order there. It's really cool, Elvis style there in Tupelo. All right, these girls was from the country too. Yeah, they're the Kentucky version of Tupelo. Mama and Daughter Judd turning it loose, WLAY, Thursday 5 o'clock drive with Mark.

WLAY Country's greatest hits. Hope y'all are having a wonderful Thursday. We're talking Billy Bob Thornton. You know, he had a strange fear. You know what it was? It still is a fear of antique furniture. No lie. He said that old furniture gives him a creepy feeling. So if you're going to buy Billy Bob a birthday present, you might skip that antique rocking chair. And funny enough, he wrote that into Sling Blade. You remember there's the character that hated the, I can't remember. It seems like he said he hated antique furniture. It was in the band, yeah, with Billy Bob.

0: and Dwight Yoakam, and funny stuff. Sling Blade, one of the best movies of all time. Yeah, Carl Childers. Man, we got another super set of country coming at y'all, like a Josh Turner long black train just smoking down them tracks, headed your way next on 100.1 WLAY Country's Greatest Hits. Thank y'all for listening.
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0: Lord have mercy. That's one of my favorite songs ever. Yeah, James Taylor, George Jones, really two of the best singers in my book that ever got behind a microphone. Bartender's Blues. Hope you're having a great Thursday. Mr. Mark here with you. And I want to tell you, did you know the song Tush, however you want to pronounce that, was written at the Florence Lauderdale Coliseum when ZZ Top was there in the very, very early 70s? Well, now you know. I thought you needed to know that. Here's Gary Allen, her man, WLAY 100.1.
1: I'm gonna change my ways.

What a well-written song there. Wildcatter, go, go, get her, SOB right down to the letter. That's kind of like, so you could rap that. I could do some country rap. Go out and then read that song in a rap, man. Well, let's rap with Hank Williams Jr., Mr. Burrow Cephas, all my rowdy friends coming over tonight. Thank you for letting me let my hair down, laughing myself. Hope y'all are laughing too and just having so much fun. Laughter, good for the soul, like a medicine, the Bible says. 100.1 WLAY.

WLAY, I hope y'all are having a fun Thursday drive. The fair's going on. Do be careful over around that area. Of course, around Shoals Creek and the construction sites around O'Neill Bridge. And both dams are open now. That is a cool, good thing. I've been going across Wilson Dam this whole last week. So it's open and in good running order there for sure. And we were talking about Buford Pusser the last couple of days. August 12th, 1967, you've heard about the ambush, and that's the date that changed Buford Pusser's life forever. You know, he and his wife Pauline driving around toward the Mississippi state line right up in there where the state line mob and Buford had their

0: you know, fight going on there for sure. Long-term feud. The attack left him permanently scarred. Pauline was killed in that ambush. Their car was ambushed, and the people responsible, of course, were never successfully convicted. And the exact story remains surrounded by controversy. You can still go up there to Adamsville and visit Buford Pusser's house. It's a museum and a great little merch shop. And they do have big sticks in there you can buy for you and your kids there. Buford Pusser, Walking Tall, Big Sticks in Adamsville, Tennessee. Check it on out. It's a pretty easy drive. Doug Stone on the way. Conway 20, one of our most requested artists. And good old Alan Jackson, In Love With You, Baby. Don't Even Know Your Name, WLAY. You know our name, 100.1 Country's Greatest Hits.
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2: And we managed to do it once again today with those temperatures soaring to the mid to upper 90s once again. The feel-like temperatures around 105. We've had plenty of sunshine. It'll be a clear night tonight and still warm mid-70s. And that summer-like feel is going to hang on tight for the weekend. Friday, Saturday, Sunday, each and every day will be mid to upper 90s. Feels like about 105 daily. Those of you going to those high school football games Friday night, expect some very hot temperatures for the game, even during the evening.
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WLAY congratulating our latest big winner, Roger Presley, and his cool plus one, yeah, from out of Cherokee, Alabama. Yeah, they're going to see big concert next weekend in Corinth, Mississippi at the Crossroads Arena. Mark Chesnut, Pam Tillis, and a whole lot more. You can be a winner. 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Here's Keith.

WLAY. Did you see True South the other night on the SEC channel? Well, you can see it again, 7:30 this evening, Central Time, and 11 o'clock. 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And they did feature Trowbridge's, Bunyan's, Georgia Steak Pit, and a whole lot more. Muscle Shoals Sound, Fame Recording Studios, and so much more. The River, the Culture, Billy Reed, Alabama Shannon. You're going to love it. True South, SEC Network, tonight, 7:30 and 11. You can tell we're proud of it, can't you? 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

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She's a one of a kind. 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From 100 yards, don't you know? 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

Hey, country's greatest hits right here, 100.1 WLAY, your fave, babe. Yeah, here's JMM, little Life's a Dance music for your Thursday drive.

0: 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Friday, 6:15 pregame with Tim Underwood and Brian Lindsay, kickoff at 7. And, of course, after the game, after each game, our own Josh Aycock and that Football in the South scoreboard show. 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And they've got a cool Facebook page, too, if you want to watch them on there as they're talking. Yeah, it's a newfangled thing called called Facebook, and Facebook Live. 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We're gonna catch Martina McBride, Diamond Rio, lots of other greats in the next set here. 80s and 90s country just for y'all. 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

country's greatest hits right here on 100.1 WLAY. Hope y'all are feeling fine as some frog hair. That's pretty fine right there on your Thursday, September the 17th. You're having a birthday. Big old happy birthday to you. Here's Don Williams.

Country's greatest hits right here, WLAY. Mr. Mark here with you. Hope y'all are having fun. Hey, I was just thinking about the Fisherman's Resort. Man, my brain goes in crazy, wild moods. Remember that restaurant over there just south of Wilson Dam? I miss Fisherman's Resort. We need you back. Come back. Come back to us. WLAY, you can just tell I'm always thinking about food, and it's true. Sandy knows that. I can't wait to get home and cut that melon, baby. I'll be there in a little bit. Kenny Chesney right now, 100.1 Country's greatest hits.

0: WLAY, I see people out in the streets. We love y'all. Give you the high fives and the hugs. Thank you for listening to WLAY and digging us. But y'all are saying, where do I get them buy one, get one free deals? 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And right now we're going to hear from Channel 48 about our weather.
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0: reel-to-reel tapes. And I love, that's a favorite thing of mine, going through the vault and finding cool old stuff. Well, I found this interview, and it's a cool one. We've even had people, you know, I've seen out this week that they're really thumbs-upping this, and I can see why. David Hood and Roger Hawkins, an interview from about 10, maybe 12 years ago. Here they are, Mark's Muscle Shoals Music Spotlight. We're proud of the Muscle Shoals sound. 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
0: This is Mark's Muscle Shoals Music Spotlight on WLAY. Let's listen in to David Hood and Roger Hawkins. Yeah, half of the Swampers.
2: We really never really toured or played live. Once we got into the studio business, we were here.
3: I felt very exposed. I mean, I was totally out of my element doing something like that. Studio work I was cloistered in here in the studio with good musicians, and it had a safety factor to it. And then going out playing, I felt very exposed and uncomfortable.
2: I still feel pretty uncomfortable playing live compared to working in the studio. I do play live, but for years we never played live. The studio was our life, and it was every week, nearly every day, mm-hmm. we were working here. And it's a small place, so nothing was moved very much. So it became like our living room almost. You know, Jimmy's guitar was there, Roger was there, I was back there in the corner. It never changed.
3: So, I sat in that room for 10 years. Basically, wasn't it, David? 10 years.
2: And imagine being on the road your whole life. Here, we would come here every day and get to play music, and with a great variety of mm-hmm. great artists. Our job was better than their job, in a way, because they would come here 1 week and record.
3: They had to travel,
2: and then they had to go out on the road and travel and do all this other stuff. We were here, you know, year round, and got to work with a great variety of really good artist, and I think my job was better than the artist that I worked with. I mean, they might have made more money, but I enjoyed it, what I did.
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0: WLAY, man, we do see a lot of y'all out in the public. Give us a hug and a high five. We dig you. Thanks for digging on us, man. And Womankind, 100.1 WLAY. And our great social media team in-house. I have to give a hats off to them. Kylie Howell, Taryn Kimbrew, Megan Connors, man, you all rock that media team big time, man. They rock it big. But every week they do a little thing. They bring in the lights and camera, and they've got me to work with. So they've got a little bit to work with, you know. So I'm just telling you, they're super cool and good. And they come in here, and we do a thing called Story Time with Mark, a little 60-second clip. And they release one of those every Monday. But it's fun to hang with them. Wonderful folks. And, man, they edit those videos up. Make me look good is what I'm saying. I'm kind of a little bit disheveled usually. But they help me with, you know, getting my hair a little bit fixed, just a little bit fixed up, you know, where it won't look like Albert Einstein. They do a great job. I want to give them a hats off. Story Time with Mark. And that comes out every Monday on our Instagram and Facebook pages here, WLAY. FM. More killer country coming at you for your Thursday drive. 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
2: After a day that featured temperatures well into the 90s, it's going to be real warm again tonight. Those temperatures only falling back in the mid-70s for your overnight lows. The very hot pattern will continue as we go into Friday, Saturday, and Sunday. Heat advisory in place for the Tennessee Valley for feel-like temperatures close to 105. Temperatures mid to upper 90s. Showers and storms early next week, Monday.

0: It's usually part of a frontal boundary that could drop the temperatures back a bit by the middle to end of next week.
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WLAY 100.1 Country's Greatest Hits. We've been talking about some of my fave foods. I tell you, that coconut pie at Stefano's Southland. Miss Kathy over there, say a big howdy to her and the gals and guys. And I need me some of that coconut pie really soon, Kathy, from Stefano's Southland. Yep, indeed. Randy Travis, little hard rock, bottom of your heart music for your Thursday drive here. WLAY Country's Greatest Hits with Mr. Marco.

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0: That's all we play.
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6: Well, it was all

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I wrote him back a letter and I told him it was not the perfect country and western song because he hadn't said anything at all about mama or trains or trucks or prison or getting drunk. Well, he sat down and wrote another verse to the song and he sent it to me, and after reading it, I realized that my friend had written the perfect country and western song, and I felt obliged to include it on this album. The last verse goes like this here.

Yeah, that's what they call the perfect country and western song. Never Even Call Me By My Name. Good old David Allen Coe. Joe DeMessina right now. Baby Bye Bye. Country's greatest hits on WLAY 100.1. On your Thursday, marking the gang here, September the 17th.

0: WLAY. I hope y'all doing killer great on your Thursday, September 17th. Mark and the gang here. Check out our friends at theshoalsnow.com. Cool website. Lots of things going on right now. You'll find all the events around the area and who's picking and grinning where, from the Slaw Dogs to Taylor Grace and Hannah Clark, Austin Bohannon, and all the rest. 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
2: After a day that featured temperatures well into the 90s, it's going to be real warm again tonight. Those temperatures only falling back in the mid-70s for your overnight lows. The very hot pattern will continue as we go into Friday, Saturday, and Sunday. Heat advisory in place for the Tennessee Valley for feel-like temperatures close to 105, temperatures mid to upper 90s. Showers and storms early next week, Monday and Tuesday, part of a frontal boundary that could drop the temperatures back a bit by the middle to end of next week.
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0: 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Big game tomorrow night, 6:15 pregame with Tim Underwood and Brian Lindsay. And, of course, afterward, after each game, you'll hear Josh Aycock. And usually Tracy Black is one of the usual suspects and all the cool folks. 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Yeah, we got another killer set coming at you next on WLAY 100.1 Country's Greatest Hits.
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3: 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Here we go. We'll do it again, just like last night, just like every night this week. David Lee Murphy kicks us off. Dust on the Bottle.